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Also ran, summing up the people, checking out the race, doing what I'm doing, feeling out of place, walking, walking in the rain. Feeling like a woman, looking like a man, sounding like a no-no, making when I can, whistling in the darkness, shining in the light, coming to a conclusion, right is might. Is tight, walking, walking in the rain. Come in, all you jesters.

trip the light, fantastic. 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Button up your lips. Walking, walking in the rain.

0: Walter Nilsson, vi får höra med honom en annan dag. 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Massor av journalister var det.
1: Men så var det, en hel del portugisisk media framförallt. 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Mm. Så jag frågade henne om hon också var besviken över det.
2: Yeah, I was very disappointed that Ronald didn't show up because he looked okay when he left the hotel to the bus. Okay, it was only for like 20 seconds that we saw Cristiano, but we were expecting him to join other teammates because Cristiano also has like a big personality. He's very fun. He's very funny. And he likes to be like playful with other teammates. And I definitely noticed, we noticed that the energy was not the same without him.
1: Mm. And I noticed when we were up in the exactly, when we were up there watching them practice, that you were sending live.
2: I was live. I was doing the 15 minutes live for Portuguese TV, for our channel, CMTV.
1: Do you have a lot of people that watch that?
2: Yeah, in Portugal, a lot of people watch sports content, especially football. Yeah.
1: I'm a little bit like surprised that people want to watch even the practice.
2: In Portugal, the major things are football, Fatima, which is our sanctuary, where people go to pray and make promises and all that, and Fado, which is our
1: music
2: style. And those are the big things. And like everyone watches football, everything stops for football, especially our national team. And everyone likes to watch always the practice, especially now because we have a new coach. And Jorge Jesus has like a 50-year career. And he is very charismatic. He is very transparent.
1: Yeah.
2: And he speaks everything that he thinks. He doesn't hold any word back. And even for us media, it helps us to do our job because it's easier.
1: Okay.
2: You ask a question and he answers immediately, like no problem.
1: So you guys have the three Fs, football, Fatima and Fado.
2: And in 2016, it was funny because Portugal won the Euro and we won Eurovision. And in that year, the Pope went to Portugal. So we had the three Fs, big Fs. Yeah.
0: Rita Kottrim från portugisisk media där, som också var lite besviken över att Ronaldo inte syntes på träningen, för han brukar bidra med massa energi med sin personlighet, han är rolig och lekfull. 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Det är Eyes Closed. Rock Bottom heter den här låten.